say don't misread your words. Sometimes they're gonna hurt, and it's only because you love me. If you say you're well aware

say it with that intention. You just thought that you should mention. And it's only because you love me. And you wanna see me soon under lesser children.

gave me the queen. She gave me the king. She was wheeling and dealing, just doing her thing. She was holding a pair, but I had to try. Her deuce was wild.